0: host of emergency departments are currently experiencing a surge in winter illnesses. Officials say if individuals suspect their life might be in danger, please go to the emergency department or call 000. Speaking to 2GB, Mr Minns has issued the following advice.
1: You can really expect the next 3 weeks to be the worst of the last 52. And to the extent that you can go to an urgent care clinic or see your GP in the morning, if it's not life-threatening, we genuinely suggest that you do that.
0: The Commonwealth National Preventive Mechanism says an immigration detention centre in Darwin needs better planning, access to outdoors and visitation. The Northern Alternative Place of Detention is managed by a private contractor for the Australian Border Force. The NPM visited in June last year and February this year to monitor the treatment of detainees and the conditions of the facility. It's recommended installing an emergency generator, daily access to suitable areas for outdoor recreation, and making personal and family visits available for people in detention. Human Rights Watch is urging Malaysia to reverse plans to force 5,000 ethnic Rohingya to return to Myanmar. The organisation says they face persecution and other rights abuses if they return. Hundreds of thousands of Rohingya fled Myanmar following attacks by militants in 2017. The Burmese government does not recognise Rohingya as citizens. Australians are being urged to listen to and value children's voices. Today is National Aboriginal and Torres Strait Islander Children's Day. SNAIC, the National Voice for Indigenous Children, says it's an opportunity to recognise and celebrate the strength, pride and potential of Aboriginal and Torres Strait Islander children. Gamilla Roy and Dangati woman, television presenter Marley Silva, is a Children's Day ambassador. She says representation is vital.
2: When I'm telling stories, when I'm on TV, I'm often finding myself thinking about my younger self or speaking to who I was as a young girl and how much it would have meant to me to be able to turn on the TV and see a black fella like me.
0: Organisers of Australia's biggest Outback Music Festival say it's officially a sellout. The Mundi Mundi Bash in Broken Hill will be held later this month. This year's festival will include a new bash choir with participants seeking to become the world's biggest Outback choir. There'll be Dunny Door painting as well as the Big Blue Day map of Australia world record attempt, which raises funds for Beyond Blue. An Indigenous community in Indonesia has found a way to protect an endangered cockatoo while continuing a sacred tradition. The people of Seram Island have traditionally hunted endangered salmon-crested cockatoos for their feathers, which are used in a ceremony which marks young men's transition to adulthood. Researchers have helped establish a feather bank made up of naturally shed feathers from rehabilitation centres, which eliminates the need to hunt wild birds for the ceremony. Turning to sport, Matt King has been unveiled as the new head coach of the New South Wales men's State of Origin team. He replaces Laurie Daly, who formally stepped down yesterday after winning this year's series 2-1. King has most recently worked as an assistant coach for the Blues and the Sydney Roosters in the NRL.
3: I'm very clear on what it looks like to be the head coach of New South Wales. As Trotto mentioned, I've had a front row seat the last couple of years with Laurie, 12 months before that with Michael Maguire, and I have a true understanding of what it means to lead this great state of ours, and I can't wait for that opportunity.
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6: The forecast for today, Tuesday the 4th of August, is for a cloudy day. There was a forecast for a high chance of showers. That may be what we had this morning, or maybe we're getting it later today. And we're expecting a top of 11 degrees in Wangaratta today. It's currently 8.5 in Wangaratta and Benalla and Albury. It's 7.1 in Rutherglen and 7.5 in Yarrawonga. Tomorrow, Wednesday, the 5th of August, after a chilly overnight of 1 degree, a top of 13, a cloudy day with a medium chance of showers, there'll be patchy frost and fog is possible. And on Thursday, the 6th, after an overnight low of 0, a top of 13, frost and then cloudy. And Friday, the same, an overnight low of 0 coming up to a top of 15 on Friday, with frost and a chance of fog, but a very sunny afternoon and a very high chance of showers in the weekend. And, of course, the alpine temperatures are minor in the minus overnight and sometimes during the day. That's the news and weather for this hour. We'll have another update, a very brief weather update, around 11 o'clock. And stay tuned to 101.3 Oak FM. It's BJ. I'm taking you through till 12 o'clock with a great mix of music. And we've been doing Aussie artists between 9 and 10. We're going to go down memory lane a little bit now. I must tell you about the winners of the membership draw. The $50 vouchers from Londrigan Finer Foods were won by Tanya Hales of Beechworth and Nat Giolotti of Wangaratta. And the $25 voucher from Flagpole Cafe was won by Dot Baker of Moy Hugh. So we've spread it around a little bit today. And don't forget, we're doing the Mama D's giveaway after this next bracket of songs. And you could win a $25 voucher at Mama D's. So stay tuned to 101.3 Oak FM.

0: sponsor Flagpole Cafe, the cafe with very friendly staff that greet you with a smile. This little gem, which is opposite the Wangaratta Hospital, is everything a cafe should be. Good food, coffee and quick service. If you require a quick snack or a main meal, Flagpole will fit the bill perfectly.
1: The standard emergency warning signal has been adopted nationally to precede a warning of an emergency situation such as a fire, flood or earthquake aftershock. The alert sounds like this. 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Listen very carefully to the message that follows and act as advised to protect yourself and others. 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

0: That's Larry Finnegan with Candy Lips. And before that, we had a double Gene Pitney, Smoke Gets in Your Eyes, and If I Only Had Time. My calendar says the bad news is time flies, but the good news is you are the pilot, so you can fill in your time the best way you can. Right now, it is 15 or quarter past 10, and it's time to do the Mama D's giveaway. And today we are giving away a $25 voucher at Mama D's if you are the first caller to answer what I ask. But let's have a message first, and it'll tell you all about Mama D's.
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That's Mondo Rock with Cool World. And before that, we had the Mama D's giveaway song, and that was Wishin' and Hopin', and the artist was Dusty Springfield. And thank you for your calls. Only one winner. The first caller was Peter Dickens of Corowa. Congratulations, Peter. You can collect, you can have a nice meal down there at Mama D's. We'll be sending you a voucher out today, a $25 voucher, so that's wonderful. And thank you for listening to 101.3 Oak FM and taking part. We're travelling down memory lane now with lots of great songs. Enjoy.

0: Dean Martin, Red Roses for a Blue Lady. And before that, Tennessee Waltz, Patti Page, and Engelbert Humperdinck, Eternally, right here on 101.3 Oak FM. And we will continue wandering down memory lane. But first, let's have some important messages.
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Lots of variety on 101.3 Oak FM. And right now we're going to hear from, who are we going to hear from? We're going to hear from Tennessee Ernie Ford. And that takes us back a long way as well.

0: That was Ray Price's version of Don't Let the Stars Get in Your Eyes. What great backing there was in that one. A Ballad of a Teenage Queen, Johnny Cash. And first up was Tennessee Border. And that was Tennessee, Ernie Ford. And you heard them here on 101.3 Oak FM. And it's great to have you listening today. Good to have your company. I hope you're well and enjoying the day. It's 11 to 11. I'll give you a brief weather update around 11 o'clock, or a temperature update anyway. But we know it's cold. We don't really need to know too much about the temperature these days. We just have to keep warm. Well, we'll keep going with lots of great music right here on 101.3 Oak FM. It's BJ. And we'll take a break first.
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bag where you've been. I really didn't believe it was true, but I left the door unlocked for you. I'll try to please you in every way, assure you of a pleasant stay this time, love. This time, love. I've been so blue since you've been gone. Now you're back with me and nothing's wrong. Hello, love.

Two in a row from Hank Snow, especially for you on 101.3 Oak FM. That was Hello Love and we had Miller's Cave. And first up was Tex Ritter and his Texans with Jealous Heart. It's now 11:30. We'll be having a temperature update shortly and continue with the music. We do have a request, so I'll play that now. It's for Graham and Shirley. And they're sending a cheerio out to Oxley, to Neville and Joan, and to Wangaratta friends, Wendy, Pam, Col and Betty. And it's great to have you all listening to and supporting 101.3 Oak FM. You want to hear Talk Back Trembling Lips? Johnny Tillotson, coming up right now, just for you.

0: That was Talk Back, no, yes, Talk Back Trembling Lips, Johnny Tillotson, especially for Graham and Shirley, sending cheerios out to Oxley and to friends in Wangaratta. It's 11:02.
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0: Just a very brief temperature update and weather report right here on 101.3. Today, Tuesday, the 4th of August, we're expecting a top of 11 degrees in Wangaratta today, and the forecast is for a partly cloudy day with a high chance of showers later in the day. And at the moment, it's 9.7, so heading towards 10 degrees in Wangaratta. And tomorrow, Wednesday, after a very chilly overnight of 1 degree, a top of 13, cloudy with a medium chance of showers, patchy frost and fog possible tomorrow. And by the weekend, there's a high chance of showers again in the weekend. And, of course, it's very chilly up in the Alpine areas. You'll get a news update and also a weather update when Josh comes in with Will for his hour of power between 12 noon and 1:20 p.m. And then there'll be a music mix to take you through till 2 o'clock when Ray plays, 2 to 4 p.m. And then Ray's drive time goes 4 to 6 p.m. Pat Gurry is here, Solid Gold Disc Dungeon, right through from 6 to 9 p.m. And that is followed by the overnight mix right here on 101.3. Lots of great music coming your way all through the day. And don't forget to give Will and Josh a call. They love to hear from you, 5722 1569. You can call us any time now for a request if you want to, 5722 1569. And I'll be out of the chair at 11:45 to make way for Will and Josh. But lots of great music coming your way still, right here on 101.3 Oak FM. Enjoy.

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0: Daniel O'Donnell, Moonlight and Roses, and we had Jim Reeves, I Won't Forget You, and first up was Jeannie C. Riley, Country Girl. We'll take a break, and then I'll be right back.
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0: It's now 13 past 11, so time is flying. I'll be out of the chair at a quarter to 12 to make way for Will and Josh for Will's Hour of Power. But lots more great music to come before that. And we're going to hear from Reba McEntire with Ronnie Dunn, Dwight Yoakam and Charlie Pride in this bracket. Enjoy.

0: This week joined Ian and Nat in the team as they travel to McNamara Reserve, where Myrtleford at 4 and coming off a win, take on North Albury at 8 and coming off a loss. Broadcast will start at 1 p.m. with a match starting at 2 p.m. Thanks go to the Ovens and Murray League, their sponsors and all our sponsors for this broadcast. 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What's for dinner tonight?
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0: Great voice of Charlie Pride there, just for the love of it. And before that we had Dwight Yoakam, Guitars Cadillacs. And first up was Reba McEntire with Ronnie Dunn, Does the Wind Still Blow in Oklahoma? We'll take a break and then I'll be right back.
1: G'day all you beautiful people out there in Radio Land. It's Rosie here from Hurrigan's Quality Meats, 1A Edward Street, Wangaratta. And that's what it's all about, quality folks. Drop in and see us for our famous sweet chilli filly, our bacon, our ham. 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If you've got privates, come in and we'll do those for you as well. 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
0: It's almost 27 past 11, so time is literally flying by and I'll be out of a chair at quarter to 12. And Mick has called us and he'd like to hear Thunder Rolls, Garth Brooks and Our Town, Iris Dement. I hope you're well, Mick. It's good to have you listening to 101.3 OKFM.

0: G'day all you beautiful people out there in radio land. It's Rosie here from Hurrigan's Quality Meats, 1A Edward Street, Wangaratta. And that's what it's all about, quality folks. 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It's all there. Drop in and see us, all your quality needs. We're the real paddock to plate, folks, so come in and see us. If you've got privates, come in and we'll do those for you as well. And don't forget to stay beautiful. 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
2: 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And I played those specially for Mick. And you heard them here on 101.3 Oak FM. Have a good day, Mick. Hope you're doing well. And right now it is 23 to 12, so I've got time for one more bracket of songs before I say goodbye and tell you what I'm playing to take you up to 12 o'clock. But first up is Johnny Horton, Battle of New Orleans.

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Frank, I feel, dear. Nobody's darling but mine. We had Tammy Wynette stand by your man, and first up Johnny Horton with the Battle of New Orleans. And now it is just past 11:45 and time for me to leave the chair, and I'm going to leave you with some great songs. But I must say thank you to Sue and Cliff for all the work they do here, for taking your calls and having a chat with you, and for Kylie for the work that she's doing around the place as well, making it look spick and span. It's been great to have your company. I've been enjoying playing the music for you this morning, and I'll be back again next Tuesday with lots of great music for you. In the meantime, be kind to yourself, be kind to others, and do the things you love to do. Enjoy whatever the weather is. We can adjust to that, can't we? And have a great week. I'm finishing off with the Flying Doctor's Ball, Slim Dusty. I Just Want to Dance with You, Tom Routledge, 57 Chevrolet, Billy Joe Spears, and we'll have Walking in the Sunshine.

sunshine, whatever sunshine there is today. Michael English and Call of the Bellbird with Barry Thornton will take you to the 12 o'clock news. Have a great day for the rest of it, and don't forget to call in to Will and Josh. Bye for now.

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3: Hello, I'm Laura Devoy. The acting Prime Minister has refused to say whether the government will strengthen its gambling legislation before it's voted on in Parliament. A Senate committee examining the bill has been holding public hearings in Canberra. Yesterday, former NRL player Luke Bateman alleged gambling companies offered him illicit drugs. He said at the peak of his addiction, he lost tens of thousands of dollars a month. Richard Marles has defended the legislation amid calls for it to be strengthened.
4: We've looked at this issue in detail over a long period of time. There is a balance that has to be struck here, and we intend to, you know, reach that balance. But in the process, we've engaged in the toughest set of reforms in respect of gambling and gambling advertising that we have seen.
3: Meantime, Sportsbet and Tabcorp have denied allegations they provided illegal drugs and sex workers to customers. Sportsbet told the inquiry there was zero evidence of the allegations. Julian Wheeling from Tabcorp said any evidence should be referred to the relevant authorities.
5: These claims do not in any way form part of Tabcorp's customer offering, and Tabcorp has a zero tolerance for this behaviour. We are Australia's most regulated wagering company, and we take our responsibilities to compliance seriously.
3: Household spending has risen for a second consecutive month. The Australian Bureau of Statistics says the 0.8% rise last month follows a 1.2% increase in May. The biggest rise in spending was in transport, including new vehicle sales and air travel. The pro-Palestine protest at the Sydney Opera House on October 9, 2023 has been described as incredibly insensitive. President of the New South Wales Jewish Board of Deputies, David Ossip, has given evidence today at the Anti-Semitism Royal Commission in Sydney. The hearing is focused on protests and policing. The protest in question occurred 2 days after Hamas's deadly attacks on Israel, where thousands of pro-Palestine protesters rallied in solidarity with Gaza. Mr. Ossip has spoken about how Jews were told by police to avoid the Sydney CBD on that evening, despite the Opera House sales being lit in blue and white.
6: It was effectively the police saying, we can't keep your community safe. And as I've said in my statement, in my view, it was effectively the police transferring control of the CBD to the protesters.
3: A call has been issued for 12,000 urgent blood donations. Shannon Kirkwood reports.
7: Red Cross Lifeblood says winter is hindering donations, impacting its blood stock levels. The shortages are most pronounced in New South Wales and Queensland, and the greatest need is for type A and type O. More than 80% of Australians have an O or A blood type. Chief Customer Officer Kath Stone says up to 1,600 donation appointments are sitting empty every day around the nation, while cold symptoms are impacting the availability of donors during the winter months. She says with only 3% of Australians regularly donating blood, others are being asked to step up.
3: Turning to sport, Matt King says he knows what's expected of him as the new head coach of the New South Wales men's State of Origin team. King was announced as Laurie Daly's replacement this morning. He has worked as an assistant coach for the Blues as well as the Sydney Roosters in the NRL in recent years. He says he's ready for the challenge.
8: But the one true rugby league love of my life has been the New South Wales Blues. To know now that I have the opportunity to guide the team moving forward, to lead the program over the next little period, as I mentioned, means the absolute world to me.
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10: 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Hope you enjoyed Money Money with Daniel yesterday and I'm from Julie. We will be joining you in just a second, but first it comes the All Upon Weather Update. 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It's 10.1 outside wind, got 11 low, 3 late showers. We have northeast for Tuesday, cloudy, high chance of showers. Most likely in the afternoon and evening, snow falls above 900 metres. Possible small hail in the south, late morning and afternoon. Winds north-west to northwest, 15 to 20 kilometres. Tendering north to northwest in the evening, then becoming light in the late evening. It's 70% chance of rain to 1 mm of rain. Friday anyway hasn't changed, and the UV index is moderate. Let's have a look at the rest of the week for the next 2 days here at Oak FM. We have 13 low 4, 40% chance of 1 mm of rain, clearing showers. Fogden sunny, 13 low 1, 20% chance of rain on 1 mm of rain. So it's going to be late showers today. So if you want to go out, make sure you do so now. Ring up Will on 0357-221-569. Will also announce that throughout the show, so make sure you have your pen and papers ready when he does that. And now I'm gonna pass it over to Will to announce 3 songs by his favourite artist and welcome you to another edition of Will's Hour of Power. Here he is to announce his 3 songs, starting with his favourite song. Here we go, and take it away, Will. And I'll be back after Will Moore on 101.3 Oak FM. Stand by, here's Will.
11: Ladies and gentlemen, we would like Steve to ring in. Steve and Ryan to ring in. And Steve from North Wayne. Steve, you're the first caller. If you could ring up now on 5722-1569. Coming up is You Got It, and Pretty Woman and Pretty Paper on 101.3. 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

0: It's time once again to take a walk back in history as we present On This Day, a tabloid of people, places and events from today and yesteryear, and is produced by Cliff Wolstenholme in the studios of 101.3.
1: On this day, August the 4th, in 1875, the death took place of master fairy tale writer Hans Christian Andersen. 1900 saw the birth of Queen Elizabeth, the Queen Mother. 1957, Victoria's Premier John Cain Sr. died, aged 70. And 1971, US Apollo 15 spacecraft headed back to Earth after exploring the moon. In 1984, Australia won 3 gold medals in one day at the Los Angeles Olympics. 1992, the US Senate voted to curb nuclear testing. 1993, 2 Los Angeles police officers were sentenced to prison for beating black motorist Rodney King. In 2022, Johnny Famishin AM, Australian featherweight boxing champ, was inducted into the Australian National Boxing Hall of Fame in 2003 after 67 fights, 56 wins, 20 of those by knockout. He died aged 77. Also in 2022, Ken Morgan, OA, homeless at 16, he turned his life around to become one of Australia's best car salesmen and always remembered for his charity work as founder of Kids Undercover. He died aged 87. Our birthdays today: 1792, Percy Bysshe Shelley, English poet. 1901, Louis Armstrong, a musician excelling with the trumpet. 1915, Adrian Quist, Australian tennis player, was born. 1924, Reg Grundy, Australian TV quiz producer. 1942, David Longie, former New Zealand Prime Minister. And 1958, Mary Decker Slaney, a US athlete. And our hits of the day: 1956, My Prayer with the Platters. 1958, Poor Little Fool with Ricky Nelson. 1960, Shaken All Over with Johnny Kidd and the Pirates. 1973, Morning After with Maureen McGovern. And 1990, Itsy Bitsy Teeny Weeny, Bumble Arena, UK. And our thought for today: fear is a disease that eats away at logic and makes man inhuman, said Marian Anderson, American singer. And this has been Elaine Craven with On This Day for 101.3 FM.
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2: 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The Premix King is now in town, Parthag Road, right next to Spotlight. 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Ken, stubbies, spirits, party essentials, whatever fuels your weekend. We've got it cheaper, louder and later than any of the other mobs. Come find out why we say, the party starts here. And remember, if you're not shopping at the Premix King, you're getting ripped off.
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0: This week, join Ian and Nat and the team as they travel to McNamara Reserve, where Myrtleford at 4 and coming off a win, take on North Orbea at 8 and coming off a loss. 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
2: Hello, you beautiful people out there in Radio Land. 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
3: Ladies and gentlemen, while we are getting another song up, Man Who Steadies Up the Leg, Slim Dusty on 101.3, and Dark Knight is by the Blasters. Yeah.

frown crashing forward, and his rider's wild yell to the lead. Hey! But when from the bend in the river the cattle break camp in the night, oh, then is the season of favor. We value his services aright, for we know that if some should be tardy and some should be left in the race, yet the spurs will be red on Coolgardie as someone swings out to his place.

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1: 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Matthew and Ryan have requested. If you ever have Forever by Vince Gill. Who owns Vince Gill? That's the question.

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3: 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We are just about finished, about half an hour off. Could Josh be able to say that as well, please?
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5: Righto, guys, we have a song from Bernie now. Here is his one of his requests he's requested today. So let's play it and let's get back to the music.

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5: She is down in Melbourne in the hospital. Her song is Take Me to the River by Talking Heads. And Josh would like to say a few words before it starts to play.
7: And the next song, Will.
5: And the next song. Walking After Midnight, Patsy Cline, and we would put another song on if any more requests comes in before Ray's plays. 2 to 4, Ray's drive time, 4 to 6. In Wangaratta.

Ladies and gentlemen, we are just about 5 minutes in, but Josh would like to say a few words, please, soon. Two more songs, which are Hound Dog, Pretty Enough, Hotel California by the Eagles. That goes out to Bunnings Warehouse. Walking After Midnight, Patsy Cline. Enjoy.

0: ladies and gentlemen, they are having barbecue on this Saturday at Bunnings Warehouse. They would like two sausage sizzles going on at one time. They would like you to help them set up. And we've just been told that on till about 1 o'clock.
1: And that's the end of our show.
0: And that's our end of our show. And Josh would like to say a few words. Please go ahead.
2: Thank you guys for having me this week. 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
0: Ah, come on.
3: 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Another great show, another great Tuesday, and we'll see you all again next Tuesday.
0: Next Tuesday.
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2: Here comes the next few songs coming up, so Will's going to announce the next first two songs on this list. So take it away, Will.
0: Hound Dog by Elvis, and Not Pretty Enough, Easy Cheeps, and Have a Good Afternoon, and Stay Safe, and Keep No Speeding on the Road. Thank you, take it away for the police.
2: Very good, Will. And to finish those songs up, we have Wing of Fire and A Walk Line, Johnny Cash. Coming up now is Waste Play 2 to 4 for 6 Trying Time. Pat will be on with Resort Gold Disjunction from 6 till 9. Stephen T will be with you from 9 a.m. to noon with his mixed bag. I'll be on with Batty 12 till 2, 2 to 3 with Justice Dubok and Decades Music. So that's about wraps us up. Thanks for listening. And let's start the mix and take care. I'll see you tomorrow at 12. Bye for now on 113 Oak FM. Enjoy the rest of your day and stand by for Wake coming up soon. 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

You see, she looked in my hand and told me that my baby would always be true. And yet, in my heart I knew, dear, that somebody else was kissing you.

0: Nina Simone, she's a very talented lady, that one, with Cinnamon. Also in that bracket, we had Anthony Warlow with Nobody's Baby, Bob Crosby and his orchestra with College Swing, Helen Frost with Artie Shaw and his orchestra with Deep in a Dream. We also had the Ink Spots with the Gypsy. That's from 1946. And was there one other? Of course, Lewis Primer, Bonacera. Welcome to the Tuesday edition of Drive Time. Raise plays, I'm getting ahead of myself. Raise plays until four. After four, it's Drive Time.
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0: Peggy Lee there with I've Got You Under My Skin. And before that, we had the Hollywood Jazz Quartet with When You're Smiling. Also, we had Ella Fitzgerald with the Chick Webb Orchestra and I Want the White Water with the Waiter. And we also had Barbara Knight with Dream Boy Dreams. And what else do we have? Andy Williams, Love is a Many Splendid Thing. And we kicked off with Artie Shaw and his orchestra with Begin the Begin.
1: 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The Premix King is now in town, Parfig Road, right next to Spotlight. 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We've got deals so good, even your tightest mate will put his hand in his pocket. Can, stubbies, spirits, party essentials, whatever fuels your weekend. We've got it cheaper, louder, and later than any of the other mobs. Come find out why we say, the party starts here. And remember, if you're not shopping at the Premix King, you're getting ripped off.
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0: Sarah Vaughan there with Broken Hearted Melody. Before that was Defecinio by Stan Getz. And we also had Frank Ifield with Lovesick Blues. Benny Goodman and his orchestra of a live version of Remember Me. Also Brenda Lee with the Thanks a Lot. Johnny Mathis with It's Not For Me to Say. And we also had Crazy Talk by Brenda Lee. The time is 18 minutes to 4.
1: 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Oh, what's the measurement? Yeah, and now? Great. Yeah, of course, if it wasn't colourbond, I wouldn't touch it. 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
4: 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The Premix King is now in town, Parthag Road, right next to Spotlight. Your party specialist. We've got enough to sink a footy team and still have leftovers for the afters. Open late. Deals so good they should be illegal. This is where your weekend actually begins. So don't be the mate who rocks up empty-handed. Be the hero who fills the esky. Come find out why we say, the party starts here. And remember, if you're not shopping at the Premix King, you're getting ripped off.
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Pink Martini there with Kay Sarai. Sarai, what will be, will be. And we also had My Favourite Things by the Big Band Swing. Well, Big Band 3 Swing Band, they call themselves. And also Wild as the Wind by Johnny Mathis.

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2: Hello, I'm Lewis Donaldson. Gambling agencies have denied allegations illegal drugs and sex workers were offered to customers. Representatives from Sportsbet and Tabcorp have appeared at an inquiry which is examining the government's gambling bill. Julian Wheeling from Tabcorp has told the hearing any evidence of such allegations should be referred to the relevant authorities.
3: These claims do not in any way form part of Tabcorp's customer offering, and Tabcorp has zero tolerance for this behaviour. We are Australia's most regulated wagering company, and we take our responsibilities to compliance seriously.
2: Yesterday, former NRL player Luke Bateman alleged gambling companies offered him illicit drugs. He told the hearing at the peak of his addiction he lost tens of thousands of dollars a month. Australian Red Cross Lifeblood says over 1,600 blood donation appointments are sitting empty across the country every day. It's launching a new appeal for blood donations as stocks of certain types dwindle. Individuals are advised they must be 7 days clear of any respiratory illnesses to donate, and their prevalence in winter means thousands are unable to do so. Speaking to National Radio News, spokesperson Hannah Raymond says O positive and O negative stocks are crucial.
4: We know that there might be a really strong chance that someone in an emergency could use your blood when we don't know what blood type that person is. So it's really important that we have especially O negative blood type, which is what we call our unicorn blood that can be used in an emergency on anybody.
2: Deputy Prime Minister Richard Marles has condemned the ABC sketch of Gina Rinehart and welcomed its referral to the Ombudsman. The sketch appeared in a segment of the TV show Race Around the World. Mr. Marles acknowledged he had not seen the video and did not intend to watch it.
5: Now, you know, the ABC has its editorial independence. We respect that. But we do think that it is appropriate that the ABC has referred this to the Ombudsman. And I'm surprised that this video is still on its site.
2: A drone has hit a busy beach in southern Russia, killing 7 people, including 3 children, according to local authorities. Social media footage verified by the BBC shows a drone flying towards a cliffside before crashing onto the beach below into tourists and civilians. The governor of the Krasnodar region says 40 people were injured, with 17 taken to hospital. Ukraine has been accused of deliberate strikes on citizens. The country has not yet commented. A community forum is being held in regional South Australia today amid a growing number of bird flu detections. With more, Shannon Kirkwood.
6: The state's recorded Australia's first bird flu mass mortality event, meaning the nation may be entering the next phase of the outbreak. Experts and state government ministers will be at a community meeting in Robe tonight to talk about H5 bird flu, preparedness measures and animal, human and environmental health considerations. Robe returned its first positive H5 bird flu case last week in a silver gull. It will be the first of several community meetings to be held over the next week. Australians are being asked to remain vigilant in reporting sick and dead birds and other wildlife. The Emergency Animal Disease Hotline can be reached on 1800 675 888.
2: And there's just 1 week to go until census night. The Australian Bureau of Statistics is reminding people they can complete their census as soon as they receive the instructions. The ABS says it's already received over 1 million completed forms. Everyone in Australia on census night must be included on a census form. This includes visitors and visa holders. And three-time Richmond Premiership defender Nathan Broad has told his teammates he'll be playing his last game next weekend. Broad says he's opted to retire rather than accept an on-field leadership role at West Coast. His last AFL match will be against St Kilda at the MCG next weekend.
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7: Well, it does look like some little bit of rain on their way. Looking at the radar, cloud activity coming in from the northwest. Now we'll go back to the temperature, have a look at what that is at the moment. It is 10.1. We only expected a top of 11, so we've almost achieved that. How cold did it get this morning? Let's have a look. 3, it's not too bad. Tomorrow, Wednesday, we will have a clearing shower. 4 to 13 degrees. Thursday, early fog, then sunny, 1 to 13. Friday is early fog and sunny again, 1 to 15. And a quick look at Saturday, early fog and sunny, 1 to 15. And at this stage, they're saying Sunday and Monday we might have a little bit of rain about. Actually, more than a little. They're predicting between 20 and 40 mils over Sunday, Monday and Tuesday. But we'll wait and see what happens there. But hopefully they've got it right. That is your news and weather for this hour.
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0: Big Easy Swing Band there. We've put the blame on Maine. Before that was the Daly Wilson Big Band. Remember those? That band was one of the few, very few Australian big bands. Used to be on a lot of those Tonight Shows with Don Lane and all of those. Yeah, Daly Wilson Big Band with Satin Doll. We also had the Avalon Jazz Band with Running Wild. Big Bad Voodoo Daddy with Jumping Jack. And the Cafe Accordion Orchestra with a little bit of gypsy jazz, and their song was called, or track was called, Indifference. And before that, we had Blue Harlem with Swing Baby Swing.
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0: The Vonkor there from Pat Suzuki and My Heart Belongs to Daddy. And before that was a Preservation Hall Jazz Band with Shake That Thing. And we also had the Hot Sardines with Let's Go.
1: 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We've got enough to sink a footy team and still have leftovers for the afters. 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So don't be the mate who rocks up empty-handed. Be the hero who fills the esky. Come find out why we say, the party starts here. And remember, if you're not shopping at the Premix King, you're getting ripped off.
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0: Right, I've gone way over time with Ray's plays today. I was having such a good time and people ringing in and telling me how much I like the music. And I played a few tracks there for people that didn't want to... give their name, I just wanted to hear his song, so I obliged. So to put Swing Tuesday's plays Swing to bed is the Mojo Blues Band and Let It Rain.

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1: Seems like Mojo Blues.

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I have actually found the Mojo Blues Band and Let It Rain.

0: Fast. And before that, we had the Twilights with Needle in a Haystack, the Deltones with Rag Doll, Normie Rowe with It's Not Easy, Marty Rowan, I should say, with Denon and Lace, and for Matthew, AC/DC, with Cold Hearted Man, and also Ronnie Burns with Smiling.
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0: Middles anything there with just like Romeo and Juliet. And before that, we had Ice House of Crazy, Robbie Williams of Rock DJ, Nilsson with Everybody's Talking, and Billy Joel, My Life.
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0: Ian Mosse with Tucker's Daughter. And we also had Dreamweaver by Gary Wright, In Excess with She Moves in Mysterious Ways. And from way back, Hedgehoppers Anonymous with It's Good News Week.
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0: It is now 10 minutes to 6. Just a reminder, come 6 o'clock, Pat Garry's on deck of his solid gold disc dungeon. It goes right through until 9 p.m. this evening. 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Until then, take care and I hope you're enjoying the music we've played all day.

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0: 101.3 OKFM. There's Player, cracking song there from the late 70s. Baby Come Back, featuring the voice of Peter Beckett, who went on to join LRB eventually. Great to have your company. Pat Gary's through until 9. This is the Solid Gold Disc Dungeon. I trust you've had a good Tuesday. Coming up this evening, we have our trivia soon. UB40 in the spotlight. Also, the day in history, August 4. After 7, more trivia, the Top 15 Countdown. The Top 15 Dream Songs coming your way. Gambo's Footy Focus, Ian Gambold in to recap all the footy from the weekend. The birthdays as well. Happy birthday if you're having a birthday, August 4. After 8, our Aussie Triple Play kicks it off. Fast fun facts in our Major Nation series. Major Nation here. And Canada in the spotlight tonight. We've got the day in rock and roll history and a classic one-hit wonder all coming your way. Hey, your forecast for tomorrow for the Northeast Bureau says a cloudy day. The chance of fog in the west in the early morning. High chance of showers, most likely in the morning and afternoon. Snow falling above 1,000 metres, down to 4 degrees. Tomorrow's expected top 13, currently 9 degrees.
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101.3 OTS FM, classic the vinyls, who are the solid gold, this dungeon and science fiction. Good to have you along. Pat Gallery's through until 9 o'clock. Hey, let's get into our trivia for this hour. It's UB40, the Birmingham reggae band, who have sold over 100 million records worldwide. A very successful band. Four questions about the guys. Which legendary singer gave UB40 their first big break? Was it A, Jeff Lynne? Also B, Ozzy Osbourne? Or C, Chrissie Amphlett? Was it Jeff Lynne, Ozzy or Chrissie? Also, what did the band call its very first album? What did it call and why? As well, Red Red Wine, big hit in 1983, topped the charts in how many countries? And finally, most of UB40 hits are covers. What was their last hit in Australia that the band actually wrote for themselves? Most of the songs covers, but they did have a big hit back in the late 80s, all revealed soon. Here at 101.3 OKFM, how you forecast ahead to tomorrow? For the northeast, Bureau says a cloudy day, the chance of fog in the west early in the morning. High chance of showers, most likely in the morning and afternoon. Snow falling above 1,000 metres, down to 4 degrees. Tomorrow's expected top 13, currently still on 9 degrees.

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Lovely to have you along. Pack your ears through until 9 o'clock. Let's

repeat our trivia questions for this hour. UB40, some good hits over the years, these guys out of Birmingham in the UK. And four questions about the boys. Firstly, which legendary singer gave UB40 their first big break? Was it A, Jeff Lynne, B, Ozzy Osbourne, or C, Chrissy Hynde? Jeff, Ozzy, or Chris? Also, why did the band call its first album Signing Off? As well, Red Red Wine back in 1983 was a massive hit. How many countries did it hit the number one spot? And finally, most of UB40's hits are covers, but what was their last hit in Australia that they actually wrote for themselves? Answer soon here at 101.3 OKFM.

101.3 OKFM, Vanilla Fudge, and You Keep Me Hanging On. I reckon that's the best version of that classic too. Good to have you along, Pat Gallery, through until 9 o'clock. This is the Solid Gold Disc Dungeon. Still to come, the day in history, the 4th day of August. Big day for Prince, this one, and his soundtrack to a big hit movie. More about that shortly, but right now let's answer our trivia questions for the hour. UB40's been in the spotlight, and the guys who had so many good reggae versions of classics and a few of their own over the years and still going in 2026, albeit without original lead singer Ali Campbell. Let's answer these questions. Firstly, which legendary singer gave UB40 their first big break? Was it A, Jeff Lynne, B, Ozzy Osbourne, or C, Chrissie Hynde? Jeff, Ozzy, or Chrissie? It wasn't Ozzy. He wasn't interested in reggae, so it wasn't him. Jeff Lynne or Chrissie Hynde? It was Chrissie Hynde, who saw the band at a pub and then invited them to support her band, The Pretenders, on her then current tour. Also, why did the band call its first album Signing Off? Signing off for the first album. Well, the reason was the title was symbolic of the band signing off from having to apply for the Doll, because, of course, a UB40 in England was a Doll form back then. As well, Red Red Wine in 1983 was a massive hit. In how many countries did it top the charts? Seven. Seven countries that went number one. UK, Belgium, Canada, Ireland, Netherlands, New Zealand and the USA. And number two in Australia. And finally, most of UB40's hits, as I've mentioned, are covers. But what was their last hit in Australia that they actually wrote themselves? It was back in 1988. Great song too. This is the one, Where Did I Go Wrong?

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101.3 OKFM. Nice one from the Hollies for you. Magic Woman Touch. Back to the early 70s here at the Solid Gold Disc Dungeon. Nice to have your company. Pat Gary through until like 9 o'clock. Hope it is going well. Time to open up the pages of history for this date, the 4th of August. Let's see what happened on this day down the years. 1954, Pakistan's national anthem was, approved by the Pakistan government. It's called The Sacred Land and was then broadcast on the 13th of August on Pakistan Radio. Also, 1962, anti-apartheid activist Nelson Mandela was arrested by South African police. He, of course, was imprisoned from the early 60s until 1990. 1966, the 8th Commonwealth Games opened in Kingston, Jamaica. Sadly, England topped the medal count, 33 gold, 24 silver, 23 bronze, beating Australia, 23 gold, 24 silver, 22 bronze. But since 1990, Australia has topped every medal total at, sorry to say that, medal total at all Commonwealth Games. As well, 1967, Pink Floyd released their debut album, The Pipers at the Gates of Dawn. 1984, Prince's Purple Rain album hit number one. And 2001, Shane Warne took 6-for-33 to skittle England, but just 1-6-2 as Australia retained the Ashes with a victory at Trent Bridge in the third test. It was Australia's seventh consecutive victory over England. But a big day for Prince, this one, as we go back to 1984.

0: 101.3 OKFM, Prince and When Doves Cry. Big day for Prince, his album. Topping the charts in the US of A on this day back in 1984. And it stayed there for a lazy 24 weeks. Good to have you along. We've got plenty still to come this hour. We have got the top 15 countdown soon with the top 15 dream songs. Gambo's Footy Focus, Ian Gambold in to recap O&K, O&M and AFL scores from the weekend and the birthdays as well for this 4th day of August. In the meantime, your forecast for Wednesday, Bureau says a cloudy day, the chance of fog in the west in the early morning, high chance of showers most likely in the morning and afternoon, snow falling above 1,000 metres down to 4. Tomorrow's expected top 13, currently still on 9 degrees.
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Oh, yes, Mighty Metals here at 101.3 OKFM and Come Around here at the Solid Gold Disc Dungeon on your Tuesday evening. Good to have your company. Pat Gary through until 9 o'clock. Very soon we'll count down the top 15 for this week, the top 15 dream songs. Ever wondered why we dream? Well, scientists don't know the exact reasons why people dream, apparently, but theories suggest dreaming helps with memory and emotional processing. And some say dreaming is a byproduct of brain activity. So they're not sure, but we'll get into those dream songs pretty soon. Also, checking out what's happening football-wise on the weekend. I'll get into that soon with our big match of the round, thanks to Jones Plumbing. In the meantime, this is Dusk.

0: 101.3 OKFM, one of the best there from Bon Jovi in these arms. Here at the Solid Gold Disc Dungeon, way through until 9 o'clock here at OKFM. Good to have you along too, Pat Gary, through until then. I hope it is going well. Hope you're warm. Hey, the match of the day in O&M 40 this weekend is Myrtleford and North Albury this coming Saturday at McNamara Reserve. A preview from 1 o'clock with Ian and the boys, and that's for Jones Plumbing. Of course, he's not too far away, Ian, with his footy focus. That is Ian Gambold. And the Rovers have suffered two losses in a row. We'll talk about that more very soon. In the meantime, checking out your forecast ahead to tomorrow. Our bureau says, they do say for Wednesday, cloudy conditions, a chance of fog in the west in the morning. High chance of showers most likely in the morning and afternoon. Snow falling above 1,000 metres down to 4 degrees. Tomorrow's expected top is 13, currently 9 degrees.
1: Oi, Wenderetta. The Premix King is now in town, Parfig Road, right next to Spotlight. 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We're stacked to the roof, open late, and making it way too easy to throw a proper sesh. So, light up the Eskies, because the only thing missing is you. Come find out why we say, the party starts here. And remember, if you're not shopping at the Premix King, you're getting ripped off.
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Hey, time to count them down, our top 15 countdown for this week.

It is Dream Songs. Let's get into these. At 15, All I Have to Do Is Dream, the Everly Brothers, way back to 1958. Ranked by Rolling Stone magazine, that song as the 141st greatest song of all time. 14, Together in Electric Dreams, Phil Oakey from Human League, and Giorgio Moroder, 1984, from the soundtrack of the movie Electric Dreams. Number 13, Dream Lover, the classic for Bobby Darin, back to 1959. USA number 2, a million seller. Of course, Glenn Shorrock did a version in 1979, went top 10 in Australia. Number 12, it's Pseudo Echo and Living in a Dream, 1986, from the album Love and Adventure, Oz 15. And in the US, it got to 57, that song. Number 11, Dreamer for Supertramp, 1974, from the album Crime of the Century, UK number 13. 10, California Dreamin' for the Mamas and the Poppers, 1965. USA number 4, but that song never charted in Australia. Number 9, Dragons, Dreams of Ordinary Men, from 1986, off the album of the same name, produced by the great Todd Rundgren. Number 8, I Can Dream About You, Dan Hartman, 1984, from the soundtrack of Streets of Fire, originally offered to Hall & Oates, who knocked it back, but they did record a version in 2005. Number 7, Dreams, the classic for Fleetwood Mac from Rumours, back to 1977. Sold a million in the States, caused it a version in 1998. Number 6, Sweet Dreams, a made of this for the Eurythmics, 1983. And that song went into the Grammy Hall of Fame in 2020. Into the top 5 now. Number 5, Hearts, These Dreams. Beautiful song from 1986, co-written by Bernie Taupin, and the first single that was a hit for the band that featured Nancy Wilson on the vocals. Number 4, Daydream Believer for the Monkees, 1969. Great song too, written by John Stewart. Number 1 in Canada, Ireland, New Zealand, South Africa, the USA. Number 2 in Australia. Number 3, Dreamweaver for Gary Wright from 1975. Speaking of good songs, inspired by the 1970 John Lennon song God, and it got to number 2 in the US of A. Number 2, You Make My Dreams for Hall & Oates off the Voices album back in 1980. The song became an internet sensation in last decade. And finally, number 1, no surprises, it is Crowded House, back to 1986, and Don't Dream It's Over, ranked number 7 by ARIA back in 2001 in the greatest Australian songs of all time.

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0: Our Mondays turn manic at 4 p.m. when Daniel hits the airwaves. From 4 till 6, Daniel plays hits from the 60s, 70s, 80s and 90s and the noughties. He's just a naughty boy. Maybe a random movie track or two, too. Lots of music information, gossip and news, along with special guests. 2 hours of great entertainment with Daniel's Manic Monday. 4 till 6, with more music and more variety. 101.3 Oak FM.
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6: Good evening, Pat and listeners. And on Saturday, Oak FM, we broadcast an interesting game between Myrtleford, who are the away team, and Corotherglen, the home team. And like at half time, the game was up for grabs, but Myrtleford were just a little bit too good. And they had a winning full forward in Riley Sharp, who kicked 6 goals. And at the other end of the ground, his brother Brady, he played a very good game in the back line. And like he kept Corotherglen's Carlin Brackey goalless. And the Sharps, it was a really good day for him, because Jake Sharp, he made a return from a knee injury. So Myrtleford, they're pretty happy to get back in the winners list. They admit they've got a few things they've got to work on, but that's just part of it at this time of the year. But Corotherglen, they just weren't able to play well enough for long enough, and that's why Myrtleford won by 3 goals.
5: And you expected them to win, didn't you?
6: I did tip them.
5: And looking forward to this weekend, I'm noticing they're playing North Albury, so they should win that, shouldn't they?
6: Well, it's been pretty close. The last two games between those two clubs have been 1-point results in favour of Myrtleford, so it should be a tight contest, because North Albury will be very competitive, and we'll just see how it goes. On Saturday, that was the case for North Albury when they went home to Yarrawonga, who suffered a loss of one of their best players in Willie Wheeler. He suffered a bit of food poisoning the night before, ate something and that upset him, and he was a late withdrawal, and he's unfortunately didn't play, but hopefully he'll be right to play this week, because he's a big part of their team. But they've suffered a few injuries, Yarrawonga. Coach Lee Williams has got an injured knee, and we'll see how they go with the selection on Thursday night.
5: Okay, and what do you reckon there?
6: Well, Yarrawonga, a

0: tussle with their arch rivals, Wodonga Raiders. But in the third quarter, Wodonga were just far too good and led well by coach Jack O'Sullivan. And Noah Spatira in the forward line, he's a really good small forward. He kicked five goals. And they've got Hudson Garoni out at the moment, injured, who's been the better known member of the family. But one of the other members, his brother, Cooper Garoni, he stood up and kicked four goals. So it was really good by that fellow. And like in the end, Raiders, they battled hard, but Wodonga were too good in what was a sort of the only game that was more than five goals. But the other games, we saw Wangaratta had a hard-fought win over Lavington. Those two teams always have fairly close games, but Wang just managed to be in front of the vital stages in the second half, and they never left the Lavington get real close with them. The standouts for Wangaratta, Tyson Young, their recruit from the Essendon District Footy League, he kicked five goals. And another player who's joined Wang this year, in Jack Mapleson, but Michael Bordingong, one of the best defenders in the ovens in the last decade, he had a really good game for the Pies as well. So Wangaratta, they've no doubt pretty pleased with their win, but what really would have made them even happier was when they found out that Albury had beaten Wang Rovers, who were on top of the ladder. So the Rovers at Albury was a pretty dour game based on the scoring, because in the second quarter there wasn't a goal scored, and that would have been difficult if anyone had been broadcasting the game. But the Albury Tigers, they got in front and kept the lead. And Rovers probably thought they'd come back like they did against Wang over a month ago, but they weren't able to do that. And in the end, Albury won by two goals with former Oak FM Player of the Year, Isaac Muller, the ruckman. He won our award a couple of years ago. He really played well. And like Rovers, Jace McQuaid at fullback, he played a good game. Albury only kicked seven goals and he kept his opponent quiet. But they had a lot of possession, some of the Rovers players, but only five goals, so they probably weren't kicking directly towards goal.
1: Just maybe a mini slump, but of course the Magpies now are game ahead.
0: They are, yep. They're a game ahead with a bit of percentage, and at this time of the year it's hard to make up percentage. And Wangaratta Magpies, they control their own destiny as far as keeping top spot.
1: Now, as an expert, is it a mini slump?
0: Oh, the Rovers, there's no doubt that they're starting slow, and there's been a number of games where they haven't scored as much as what you would have thought, because the game against Wangaratta, which they managed to come from behind and win, they kicked nine goals. They beat Corowa Glen kicking eight goals, and they've kicked eight goals against Wodonga in a loss, and five goals in a loss to Albury. So they've got to improve their scoring and aim for a minimum of 12 goals this week against Wodonga Raiders.
1: Okay, we'll see what happens.
0: Oh, we will, for sure. It's going to be an interesting round again, because the battle is there for third spot. Yarrawonga and Wodonga is probably the standout match of the round, but our game at Myrtleford will be pretty good, because Myrtleford have to win this game to remain in contention for third spot.
1: Of course, that's our match of the day, Myrtleford and North Albury at McNamara Reserve. Preview from 1 o'clock with Ian and the crew for Jones Plumbing.
0: Yeah, we're looking forward to it, and we'll have Reece Livermore with us on Saturday. He's going to have another go at calling, so that'll be good, Pat.
1: Okay, your protege.
0: Yeah.
1: Good. That's good to hear. Hey, let's check out. Actually, just before I do, saw the Collingwood Reserves in Geelong on Friday, a guy called Max Marnie from Brighton. No, actually from Mansfield.
0: Oh, yeah.
1: Have you heard of him?
0: Vaguely.
1: Oh, yeah. I thought you'd be all over this.
0: Well, I've heard of the Marnies at Mansfield a little bit.
1: Yeah, very good player.
0: Yeah.
1: First time I've seen him. And the Pies, they upset the Cats. They'd won 12 in a row.
0: Well, it's amazing how many people who followed Collingwood didn't realise the VFL team had won. I've spoken to a lot of them. They said, oh, we lost in the AFL. I didn't know who we were playing. And, of course, logically, they were playing Geelong, who were top of the ladder. And Collingwood had a win. So they've got a few injuries, Collingwood, from Thursday night's loss to Geelong with Howe, one of the injuries. And I understand DeGoey might be out this week. And Lipinski's another one, and like Perryman. So they could have to make a few changes for their trip to WA, which the game will be on Sunday.
1: I hadn't heard that. No, that's bad news. So no Lipinski, no DeGoey, is that right?
0: Fair chance, because they're playing West Coast on Sunday afternoon, so those players may not make the trip. So fair chance Collingwood will make at least four changes based on their performance the other night.
1: So where did you hear that information?
0: Oh, that was on the news and Sport Tonight.
1: Okay, all right, okay.
0: After I left here.
1: Often...

0: they actually say he left the track, and you find out the players are all right. Yeah. But we'll see what happens. If they lose that, they probably won't win another game this year, the Pies. But anyway, let's check what happened on the weekend in round 21. They did lose Thursday night to the Cats, who were pretty good. They probably should have won by more. The Cats at one stage 49 points ahead. Pies were brave but went down by 25. Frio too good for the Western Bulldogs on Friday night. Record crowd there. St Kilda, they lost to Sydney.
1: Interesting that game that St Kilda were leading, and like the Swans player injured himself and play was delayed, but when it resumed, the Swans seemed to be more switched on and they kicked a lot of goals to be able to win the game. So St Kilda need to look at that. Next time there's a delay in play, they've got to make sure their players are switched on because they're in front. And it's one of those things that's probably not in the textbook when there's a delay in play, but sometimes players just switch off during that delay, and when the game starts again, they're still not switched on.
0: And I saw that game. Did you notice that Brett Kirk was virtually coaching them on the ground? He came out the runner, and he was instructing the players what to do. So after that, they went bang, and they won in the end by 19 points. But I agree, the Saints really had control when they lost it. Hawkers in a good game against North, only 16-point victory, but you take the 4 points there. GWS by 12 over Port. The Blue Boys, my friend. What happened there?
1: Well, they played a great brand of football, Carlton, and like it's full credit to Coach Josh Fraser. And like we've got to remember too that he lost his father just before the game, a couple of days before. And like I do know that the family from Mansfield, and like Bill Fraser, who's just recently passed away, was a terrific sort of old farmer. That's how I found him. And like for Josh Fraser to sort of be able to just get on the job after his father passed away, which shows his character, and I'm sure that they've got to look now at appointing him rather than sort of looking at these other fellows, because Josh Fraser, he's done more than enough to get the Carlton coaching job, irrespective of what happens the rest of the season.
0: Go through the process, though. Go through the process, let other people be interviewed and see what happens. But they were, and this is coming from a Collingwood supporter, absolutely magnificent. 24-10, 1-5-4 to the reigning premiers, 11-12-78. Amazing. Or Richmond?
1: Well, what Carlton showed is that when you move the ball quickly, especially from stoppages, like Brisbane are vulnerable, and that's happened a couple of times this year because Brisbane tend to have a number of midfielders who don't man up, and the Carlton ball movement was outstanding. And St Kilda, that's something they've got to look at restricting in the game, which is on Sunday night between the Saints and the Blues.
0: Yeah, Brisbane's problems all between the ears, I'm sure. West Coast Eagles down to the Tigers by 11 points. Gold Coast in a good game, fantastic game against the D's. Melbourne home by 9 points, and Essendon absolutely spifflicated by the Crows. 23-7, 1-4-5 to 11-7, so a margin there of 72.
1: Well, amazing how well the Crows kicked for goal and how poorly the Eagles kicked. Because the Eagles, they should have won that game, but they threw it away with bad kicking. And, it was just really below AFL standard the way the West Coast Eagles were kicking for goal. One stage they were 3-16, and they were missing shots from, 15, 20 metres out. That, well, it's amazing how they missed them at that level. But it cost them the game, and Richmond got the 4 points.
0: And who do they play this week, Collingwood? They'll kick probably 16-2 or something. That's all.
1: No, I think it'll be a very competitive game over in Perth, but Collingwood probably just going to be a little bit too good. West Coast, I'm not sure their forward line's good enough. Collingwood, like a positive out of the game last Thursday night, was a form of Mick Stay, who kicked 5 goals. And if some of the others can just step up a little bit, I think they'll be too strong for the Eagles and win by 5 goals.
0: Well, I mean, you've said half our sides out before, so, you know, we've got no back line either. So, but anyway, we'll see what happens because, remember, during the celebration game for Pendlebury, they got within 10 points at the MCG.
1: Yeah, well, it's possible they could get that close again.
0: And everybody gets up for Collingwood, so, but we'll see what happens. If they lose, they lose. Anyway, now a little bit of cricket news. Stephen Fleming is the new coach of England, and Joe Root reappointed as captain.
1: Well, I suppose England Cricket Board have looked at Joe as somebody who's going to provide stability because he hasn't been any off-field dramas much, and he's been a good servant for England cricket, and they're looking for somebody who can just provide leadership and perhaps not be out after midnight. So I think Joe is a good choice.
0: I don't. Ladies and gentlemen, Joe Root, new captain of England, who's lost 17 of his last 18 tests. Here's Joe. That's what his record is, which is abysmal.
1: I think Joe Root, he's got to be probably a little bit more attacking as a captain. Like at times, he's a little bit negative with his field placings, and there's probably he's got to change his approach a little bit now with his captaincy now that he's been given a chance.
0: But I agree with Dean Chappell, who's always grumpy about things, but he said probably about 2 years ago, he's just not a captain. And anyway, we'll see what happens. We'll see what he may improve. Who knows? Great player, but not a great captain. And as an example for Australia, let's say that Pat Cummins says, I've had enough of the captaincy, and that also Steve Smith retires. Who would be Australia's next captain in your eyes?
1: Travis Head.
0: He doesn't want it.
1: Well, we'll see when the time comes, but that's the
0: no,
1: moment.
0: No, he has said many times, he said, "I don't. That's not my personality. I'm not going to be captain of Australia." So who would you choose? It wouldn't be Marnus.
1: Well, it's a good question. Not Alex Carey.
0: I'd go Alex Carey.
1: So I suppose that's probably an option, yeah.
0: Alex Carey, because he's a great player and also he's got a cool head and probably would be one of the few options, to be quite honest. Or in fact, there could be a Smokey that comes along from like McSweeney, possibly.
1: Yeah, well, it's all something that will be revealed. They're playing a lot of test matches in the next 12 months, and I think it'll be fascinating to see how many players can just be still playing in that team in 12 months' time.
0: And we do need talent coming through. Let's hope the Sheffield Shield produces a few good players this coming summer. Okay, so let's get back to your O&K scores.
1: Yeah, well, the O&K on the weekend, the games went as expected. It was pretty easy to tip five winners. And the goal kicking in the O&K at the moment, we see Michael Newton from Warrawee, he's on 80 goals. And Luke Quirk from Bright, he's on 71 goals in the senior. So Newton's just got a little bit of a lead. But they play against each other this week at Warrawee. It's going to be a terrific game between the Lions and the Bright Mountain men. And certainly it might just favour Warrawee at home, but Bright, they could make a real shape. And they're keen to go to the Triangle League next year, but they want to finish this season in the O&K with a real flourish.
0: Is that a fait accompli?
1: No, not this day, but it's well on the way. But it's just going to be something that'll be fascinating on Saturday to see how the two teams match up, Ovens Valley teams at Warrawee and Bright. Benalla All Blacks have got the bye, and we saw last week that there wasn't really any close game, unfortunately, and like some of the clubs have just got to find motivation for the last 2 weeks, and like examples of that, Millwall and King Valley, both out of the running for finals. Goombat and Bonnie Doon the same, and they're both out of the running. And you'd think it'd have a very good game against North Wang because they're both playing for third spot. And amazingly, the way the draw was fixtured, this is the first time this season they've played each other.
0: Yeah?
1: In the second last game.
0: Far out. That's unusual, but let's have a look at the AFL draw at times. It's all...
1: Oh, yeah, some of that happens there too, so... So that's the way it is at the moment. So Guida, they've cemented their spot in the five. They're travelling to Tarrawinji, but that's the way it is. It's a bit better round in O&K because you've got two standout matches at Warrawee when they host Bright and Moyu when they host North Wangaratta.
0: All righty. Okay, well, repeating the game we are covering this weekend on OKFM, it is the Myrtleford and North Albury clash at McNamara Reserve. Preview 1 o'clock with Ian and the crew. For Jones Plumbing. And just a couple of tips on the first couple of matches in round 22 in the AFL, Dogs and North Melbourne Thursday.
1: Well, the Dogs, I feel, North Melbourne have dropped off a bit, but they could surprise.
0: They nearly beat Hawthorn last week, and a big one Friday, and this is a huge game for both teams. Brizzy being thrashed by Carlton and the Rampant Hawks at the Gabba. That will be a cracker.
1: It will be for sure, because Brisbane, they'll work on a few things, and like Fagan wouldn't have been happy with their performance last week, but as a group, they've got to bounce back, and they're capable of doing that, but the Hawks are good enough to win the game, so we'll see how that'll go. But we've got to remember that the women's footy starts this weekend, and that's one of the reasons why the St Kilda and Carlton game is on a Sunday night, because they've got a curtain raiser for the two teams in the women's footy.
0: I did see a bit of the Australia-Ireland game, and the standard of the game is pretty good.
1: Yeah, I heard a little bit on the radio on the way home, and the Australian team was a bit too strong. They managed to kick a good score of 90 points, and they were too good for the Irish girls, who no doubt will benefit from the experience, and they'll look forward to perhaps getting revenge if they can get the game in Ireland.
0: Exactly. But at this stage, we're obviously the superior team because it's our game. But, yeah, it's good to see that development, isn't it?
1: It is, yes. It's something that's just going to be watched in the near future.
0: Okay. Well, good luck with the sports show, 5:30 Friday. Then, of course, the footy on Saturday. Do you want to mention a guest coming up on Friday?
1: Oh, well, at this stage, we're just working out who's going to be on. But for 5:30, we've got Damien Lappin, the assistant coach at Wangaratta. He's going to be one of the people that's in the studio.
0: Okay, so your negotiations with the Stars are still taking place, in other words.
1: In the AKFM Player of the Year Award, Riley Smith of Myrtleford leads with 39 votes, and Aubrey's Jake Gaynor, his little man, but he's full of heart, and he's got 33 votes. He got 3 votes on Saturday in the Aubrey victory over Wangaratta Rovers.
0: Okay, well, thanks for coming in, and we'll catch you next week.
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101.3 OKFM. It is the Solid Gold Disc Dungeon into the 8 o'clock hours. Marty Quinn there from Manfred Mann, the all-time classic. Hey, time for the birthdays. Happy birthday if you're having a birthday this 4th day of August. Hope it's been a fantastic day for you. Let's see who's sharing your big day. And American jazz trumpeter and singer Louis Armstrong was born in New Orleans on this day in 1901. His major hits include Hello Dolly and What a Wonderful World. He died in 1971. Australian TV mogul Reg Grundy was born in Sydney in 1923. His major TV productions include Neighbours and Prisoner. He would have been 103 today. He died in 2011. British keyboard player David Carr was born in London on this day in 1943. His band The Fortunes scored major hits in the 60s and 70s with the You've Got Your Troubles and Here Comes That Rainy Day Feeling. He would have been 83. He died back in 2011. American actor Billy Bob Thornton was born in Arkansas on this day in 1955. His major films include Sling Blade and Bad Santa. He's 71. Aussie author Tim Winton was born in Perth on this day in 1960. His major novels include Dirt Music. He's 66. And Aussie singer Jess Malboy was born in Darwin on this day in 1989. Her major hits include Burn and Running Back. She's 37 today. But the Fortunes had this one on the birthday of one-time keyboard player David Carr. They had this one back in the 70s. Great song here with David, who would have been 83 today. This is Here Comes That Rainy Day Feeling.

0: 101.3 OKFM, The Fortunes. Here comes that rainy day feeling again here at the Solid Gold Disc Dungeon. Nice to have your company. Whatever you're up to, pack gallery through until 9 o'clock, and still plenty to come your way this hour. In the meantime, the forecast for Wednesday for the northeast. Speaking of rain, Bureau says cloudy, the chance of fog in the west early in the morning. High chance of showers, most likely in the morning and afternoon. Snow falling above 1,000 metres, down to 4 this evening. Tomorrow's expected top 13, still on 9 degrees. Hey, this hour we have for you the Aussie Triple Play not too far away. Fast fun facts in our Major Nation series. Major Nation here. Major Nation this week is Canada, as well as the day in rock and roll history and a classic one-hit wonder. But right now, let's get into our Aussie Triple Play.
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101.3. Okay, fam, the Angels wrapping up our Aussie triple play for this week. Cracking version of We've Got to Get Out of This Place. That one from 1986 off the big Howling album back then. And the album did pretty well. Number 6 in Australia, 10 in New Zealand. The single, number 7 in Oz, 13 in New Zealand. Of course, the song was done originally by the Animals back in 1965. In that set of three, Paula Rome from James Rain off James' self-titled debut album back in 1987. Number 4, the single in Australia. The album, also number 4, and it got to number 33 in New Zealand. So pretty good to see that after some success for Aussie Crawl, it continued into James's solo career in New Zealand. In between, beautiful song, beautiful version from Glenn Shorrock of Dream Lover, the Bobby Darin classic, Glenn's version from 1979, a non-album single that got to number 8 back then, our Aussie triple play for this week. Nice to have you along. Still to come, we've got our fast, fun facts soon. We are looking at Canada. Canada is the place in the spotlight. We'll look at it soon. In the meantime, here's the Pretenders here at 101.3 OKFM.

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Johnny H. Jazz and Shadow Dreams here at the Solid Gold Disc Dungeon on your Tuesday night. Great to have your company. A pack Gary through until 9. Forecast for your Wednesday Bureau says cloudy, the chance of fog in the west in the early morning. High chance of showers most likely in the morning and afternoon. Snow falling above 1,000 metres, down to 4 degrees. Tomorrow's top 13, currently still 9 degrees. Time for our fast fun facts for this week in our Major Nation series. And this week it is Canada. Canada in the spotlight. Here we go. Canada is the second largest country in the world after Russia. It is 1.3 times bigger than Australia. 13 US states border Canada. The US-Canada border is the largest in the world. Canada has had 5 capital cities in its history. Kingston, Montreal, Toronto, Quebec City and Ottawa. Ottawa has been capital since 1866. Canada has 10 provinces and 3 territories. Canada has 2 official languages, English and French. Quebec is the only bilingual province in Canada. Canada produces 71% of the world's maple syrup. Canada's national animal is the beaver. National dish is poutine, combination of chips, cheese, and gravy. No, thanks. Not for me, that one. Unofficial bird of Canada is the grey jay. Canada does not have a national flower, although the maple leaf is its national symbol. As well, basketball was invented by a Canadian. That was, of course, Sir James Naismith. Canada's $1 coin is known as a loonie because the loon bird is on the head of the coin. And the $2 is known as a toonie. Hawaiian pizza was, of course, invented in Canada by a Greek immigrant, Sam Panopoulos, back in 1964. Canadians call a slab of beer a 2-4. Hey, if you're out and about, get me a 2-4. We call it a slab. They call it a 2-4. In 2010, Santa Claus was officially declared a Canadian citizen. Get this one. You can legally keep a kangaroo as a pet in Canada. And finally, Canadians refer to McDonald's as Mickey D's, McDick's, and Rotten Ronnie's. There we go, one of Canada's finest here. This is Loverboy here at 101.3 OK

101.3 OKFM, cruising on towards 9 o'clock here at the Solid Gold Disc Dungeon with Echo Smith out of California from Chino in California, and a cracking song there, Trio of Siblings, that group, and that one from 2013. Nice to have you along, whatever you're doing, Pat Gary, through until 9. Still to come, our one-hit wonder, but right now let's get into this day in rock and roll history as we wind back the hands of time. 1958, Billboard magazine introduced its top 100 music chart. Ricky Nelson's Poor Little Fool was its first number one. 1964, the Troggs hit number one with the single With a Girl Like You. Again in 64, the Animals released their version of The House of the Rising Sun, went on to be a big hit too. In 1979, this one went top five. It was John Stewart's Gold.

101.3 OKFM, classic 10cc, the things we do for love here at the Solid Gold Disc Dungeon. Nice to have you along. That goes through until 9 o'clock, still to come, our one-hit wonder. Now, checking out your forecast ahead to tomorrow, Bureau says a cloudy day, chance of fog in the west in the morning, high chance of showers most likely in the morning and afternoon, snow falling above 1,000 metres down to 4 degrees, top tomorrow 13, still on 9 degrees. Hey, catch us tomorrow morning for more music. No Steve T tomorrow morning. He is away between 12 and 2 tomorrow afternoon, though. It's Josh's Jukebox. 2 to 3 decades of music. 3 to 5, it's the Mixed Bag with Ian and Steve's Night Vibes. Music mix happening tomorrow night between 6 and 8. He takes requests, of course. At 5:30 Friday, it's the Sports Show with Ian and Matt. And as well, we've got the Vinyl Graveyard with Dave Horsfall. After that, Saturday morning, it's the Frank Mackay Broecky Show. Always a great listen. And, of course, head to the footy. It's the big O&M match of the round at Myrtleford in North Albury at McNamara Reserve. A preview from 1 o'clock with Ian and the crew. It's all thanks to Jones Plumbing. Yeah, going out with the one-hit wonder, this is a fantastic song too. The band is called Ace. They actually began as Ace, Flash and the Dynamos. And

Hail from the UK, up the north in Sheffield. And this hit from 1974 off their debut album, Five Aside, featuring the great Paul Carrack on the vocals, who wrote the song. And it did very well too. It is called How Long in the USA, number 3, Canada 3, Netherlands 11, and Poland did pretty well. But poor old Australia, 63. This version of the song, the original. It was covered by Adelaide band Scandal in the 70s. Even Rockin' Rodney Stewart did a version of this. He did, and a good version. But this is the best one, our one-hit wonder for this week. Scandal, and How Long. Catch you next week.

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3: 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Now open 384 Wagga Road, Lavington.
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0: Thank you very much, and welcome to a rockabilly session. My goodness, we'll call it anything. This is a special, really, of all the greatest things that could ever happen to me. This is my night with my friend. Ladies and gentlemen, from time to time, you will be seeing some of the band members kind of go on and off. But before it's over, you're going to know who they all are. We're going to hold on and introduce to you some of the rockin'est cats you're ever going to be around. This is Dave Edmunds on guitar.
1: Yeah. Giraffe Walters on that piano. This is my son, Greg Perkins, on bass. This is Lee Rocker on double bass. Let me hear that beat, boy.
0: I'm sorry, fellas, but now you just can't do rock music without a drum.
2: Well, Richie's here.
0: Richie?
2: Yeah.
0: I thought Ringo was going to be here. Ringo is here.

You're a holdout. But I'm a holdout too. But it took me all this time to figure out something you already knew. Will love be true? Can it pull you through? How long? How strong? Some things depend on you. See, I always figured I was gonna meet somebody here.

Anyway, I guess you wouldn't know unless I told you. I love you. Just look at yourself.

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